That's Kelsey Ballerini, Hole in the Bottle. Up next is Lainey Wilson's latest song with John Mayer. 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
1: It's Casper, and just like you, I'm not ready to let this weekend go just yet. There's still some weekend left here. Let me know what you want to hear to keep the weekend going tonight on the free iHeart Radio app. As you listen, just tap that red talkback mic and tell me what you want on. Nicole checked in for this one. I'll get your song on next, too.

0: 102.1 WDRM, Huntsville's number one for new country. It's Casper, and congrats again to Rhonda. This past week, she won $1,000 by listening with our cash contest. She was so excited.
1: Oh, my God. Thank you so much. You have no idea. Oh, my God. I've been trying so hard.

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0: Huntsville's number one for new country, 102.1 WDRM. And here we are on Sunday night. Kelly, have you mentally prepared yet for the fact that tomorrow's Monday?
1: No. I have not.
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This is 102.1 WDRM. A new survey says that more and more people are bringing their own snacks into the movies, even though that's kind of a no-no. But, you know, with the economy like it is, people are just doing it. So I'm going to find out coming up, what kind of person are you? Are you someone that brings your own snacks into the movie, you know, kind of sneaks them in? Or do you play by the rules? Which are you? Think about it. We'll discuss coming up in the next 10 minutes. New truck, big

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1: And when you go to the movies, are you more of a bring-your-own-snacks-in-the-movies kind of person, or are you a rule follower? 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

Huntsville's number one for new country, 102.1 WDRM. And maybe the one good thing about it being Monday tomorrow is the fact that the cash contest is back tomorrow. Yeah, hourly chances tomorrow to win $1,000. 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
1: And I'm guessing you probably never gave this any thought at all. 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A new study was done about this. 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
1: Number one for new country, 102.1 WDRM. And we are keeping this Sunday night going. Let me know what you want to hear. If you're scrolling right now on Instagram, just scrolling and scrolling. Stop scrolling for a second. Say hi. I'm on there at Casper Radio. That's with a K. You can make a request right there. Christy checked in for this one, and I'll get working on your song. We'll play that one.

0: 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And that was my song, Boston.
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0: Huntsville's number one for new country, 102.1 WDRM. Kevin, thank you for listening tonight. We're finding out if you had to give up one for the week, what you'd give up, your Wi-Fi or your AC? What do you think?
1: I'd give up AC. You know, the one thing I can't do is be bored. So if it's death or boredom, give me death. Yeah, I'll take it.
0: Kevin, you're going to be fine, man, without the Wi-Fi for a week. Come on. It's getting serious over here. Wow.

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And remember to make us a preset on the free iHeartRadio app. That way you'll never miss a thing. In fact, make us your number one preset. Put us right there, that number one spot. That way when you open the app up, we're right there, one tap away. You'll never miss a thing. Like this song from Morgan. She checked in for this one. I'm working on playing your song next, too. I got three.

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Into the final hour of the weekend we go, and I want to spend this hour finding out about the weirdest thing presently that is in your fridge. So go to your fridge right now, take a look in there. What's the weirdest thing you have in your fridge at this very moment? We'll get your answers on and discuss coming up here in less than 10 minutes.

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1021 WDRM, Huntsville's number one for new country. 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Nikki already checked in for this one. I'll get your song on next, too.

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And another. 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

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Casper, have a great rest of your night. And what a way to wake up tomorrow morning. 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

102.1 WDRM, number one for new country. So I got a topic I want to discuss next hour with you. What's the best sport in America? Think about that and call me. We'll talk next hour, 866-607-8383.

0: 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Ann Hudson is coming up next with all the latest from Nashville. 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
1: Oh, Granger, did you see this? Morgan Wallen teased a new song. I've got that little clip of it coming up for you in your Nashville news next. It's

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1: We know the night shift isn't easy. That's why we're bringing the music and the meaning. Granger's with you all night with songs, stories, and conversations that keep it real. Thanks for being a part of the After Midnight family.

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1: Hey, Granger, this is Tina Starnes. I'm calling from Kershaw, South Carolina. I love listening to your show. You keep doing what you're doing, buddy. Hold it to it.

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One dumb criminal clearly doesn't understand what a hiking trail is actually for. Earl is going to be here to share what happened in today's dumb criminal story next.

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1: 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It's fabulous. So is your show. 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

102.1 WDRM, number one for New Country. Okay, topic of the hour, what's your favorite season? And let me know why. 866-607-8383. 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

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Continuing this conversation, what's your favorite season of the year? And let me know why. Let me know all the things. 866-607-8383.

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1: I am listening to you from Temple, Texas, out here working on the railroad. Third shift all the way. 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

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Hey, good way to get your Monday going? How about with some good news? I got something to share with you coming up in two songs. Hang tight.

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1021 WDRM. You know, I brought this up last hour and I still want to hear from you. What's your favorite season of the year and why? 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
1: Hey, Granger, this is Brian. I'm from Iowa. I've been watching all your YouTube videos. Have a great night. God bless you all. Take care.
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0: 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Ann Hudson is coming up next with all the latest from Nashville. 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
1: Ooh, Granger, did you see this? Morgan Wallen teased a new song. I've got that little clip of it coming up for you in your Nashville news next.
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2: One final hour of Mondays After Midnight starts right now. Welcome, y'all. Granger Smith here, your host. I'm going to talk about some things that went down on this day in history coming up, plus some Nashville news with Ann Hudson, stories about your favorite stars out there in Nashville. Good morning. I'm glad you're here. We're still after midnight.

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1: Hey, Granger, it's Brian Kunis out of Phoenix, Arizona. 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

0: 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Ann Hudson is about to jump on and share some Nashville news with us. Ann, what do you have lined up?
1: All right, Granger. Curious what you think. They have released the nominees for the Songwriters Hall of Fame. I'll tell you who they are coming up in your Nashville news next.

Number one for New Country, 102.1 WDRM. As we wave goodbye to Mondays After Midnight, I want to remind you that we have a brand new streaming channel. I think it's pretty great. It's called Yee Yee Radio. We'll continue some of the conversations from tonight over there. The link to that is in the bio of our Instagram page at After Midnight Granger Smith. Or you can just find it at Yee Yee Radio on Instagram. After all.

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1021 WDRM. I'm Blair Davis in the Centered Law Studio with you this morning. It's time to get this week started. As you get your day started today, keep in mind there is some patchy fog out there this morning, so you might want to give yourself a little extra time to get on the roads and get to where you're going. Going to be really humid again today with partial sunshine and a thunderstorm in spots this afternoon. So, yep, it's time to get this week started. How

0: 1021 WDRM. I'm Blair Davis. A little bit of Morgan Wallen for you there this morning. You know, last week I told you that he was teasing a new song over on his socials, and just the clip that he put out, I was like, yep, I'm gonna need that song. I didn't know how long we'd have to wait, but he didn't make us wait too long. He actually posted that Been By Now will come out this Friday, so we'll have the full song this Friday. And I started looking, because I remember thinking his tour was kind of winding down. Like, how much longer is he going on the Still the Problem tour? Looks like this weekend he is in Michigan. Next weekend he is in Philadelphia. And that's going to be a wrap for Morgan Wallen's massive tour. I have no idea what's next for him. Does he take some time off? Sure, I think he takes the rest of the year off from touring. I mean, he may make an appearance here or there, but again, nothing on his calendar as far as public knowledge. But I think he'll be back on the road next year. I think he thrives when he's touring. I know nothing. So if you're like, oh, is this Blair teasing something? I promise you, Morgan Wallen doesn't give me the insight to his next tours. He knows I'd have to tell you all.
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Just in case you were wondering, there is not a date yet set that the Senate will vote on the Sunshine Protection Act, allowing daylight saving time to become permanent. I'm watching it like a hawk for you, though, I promise.

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1021 WDRM. Do you know the name J.J. Watt? He played as a defensive end in the NFL, retired a few years ago. He has now gotten massive brownie points with not only me, but a lot of people. I'll tell you what he did coming up after the Zac Brown Band and Jimmy Buffett.

0: 1021 WDRM. I'm Blair Davis in the Sinyard Law Studio with you this morning. Hope you're having a great start to your day. And as always, thank you for spending part of your day with me. Just a couple of minutes ago, I asked you if you knew the name J.J. Watt. He was a defensive end in the NFL, retired a couple of years ago. What? I want to say 2022, 2023. No longer playing football, but he's, you know, dabbling in the sports broadcasting world now. But he is being just praise for the way that he handled a situation here recently. There was a fan who went to social media and made a post saying, oh my gosh, I can't believe this. I was out to dinner in New York tonight and I sat down and the legend himself, someone that I've looked up to my whole life, was sitting right next to me. It was J.J. Watt. And this fan went on to say, you know, to be honest, I was too scared to say anything. Wish I had of, you know, saying he's going to regret it one day, but how cool that he got to see him. J.J. Watt actually saw that on social media and commented back to the fan and said, are you still in town? Well, at some point, the conversation went offline, and the next thing we saw was J.J. Watt with this fan. J.J. Watt went and found the fan at a bar in New York. They had a beer together. They got a picture, posted it, and the fan said it's an experience that he'll never forget now, that J.J. Watt made a point to go back out. Again, it ain't like New York is one of those places that you can just run down the road to a bar. He found the fan, made the fan have what now is going to be an incredible memory. And I'm telling you, now I'm a J.J. Watt fan. Didn't know that was going to happen.
1: What would you do if you could get more?
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8: We've all been there. 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Hi, I'm Gary Valenciano, and on my podcast, Unshaken with Gary V, I sit down with amazing personalities and we talk about the seasons that nearly broke them, the lows that

1021 WDRM. I was in Nashville yesterday thinking maybe I'll be able to get my hands on Ella Langley's perfume finally. Yeah, no. Sold out everywhere. Here she is.

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1021 WDRM. That was Kenny with Carry On. I just did some quick math, okay? 17 days until the preseason with the NFL, and then about, I believe it was about 40 days until college football is on our TV screens again. So I think we're going to make it.

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0: 1021 WDRM. Don't forget, today there is a heat advisory in effect from 10 a.m. to 8 p.m. Those heat index values could get up to 105 in the Tennessee Valley today, so please be safe if you got to be outside.
1: It's

0: 1021 WDRM. I'm Blair Davis. Of course, Luke Combs there, The Kind of Love We Make. It's just after 8 o'clock, but I'm just now seeing this, so I wanted to give everybody a heads up that it's not just for today. I'm talking about some water outages that were scheduled for today and tomorrow, beginning at 8 a.m. this morning and tomorrow. It's in northeast Madison County, so Victorian Rose Lane, house numbers 100 to 129, Cottage Garden Court. Again, this is in northeast Madison County, houses number 100 through 105, and Green Gables Court, house numbers 100 to 105 as well. Again, northeast area of Madison County, there are crews that are doing some work in your area. So from 8 o'clock to about 3 today and tomorrow, you're going to have that water outage. I'm sorry, I just now saw it. I would have given you a heads up before 8 a.m. Hopefully you weren't in the shower, because that could cause for a very, very chaotic morning.
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0: 1021 WDRM. Well, good news is I have some good news for you. Today is Apollo Day. Now, this is actually part of the Rocket City Space Fest that kicked off last week. Tonight is kind of the centerpiece of the whole thing. So if you don't have plans, you need to make plans to be in Big Spring Park tonight. At 6:15, there is going to be a proclamation reading making today officially Apollo Day. 6:30, concerts in the park will kick off, and it is going to be space themed because, of course, it's going to be. What else would it be? And then right after Concerts in the Park ends at approximately 8:30, there is going to be a massive drone show. 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So it's going to be really, really cool. I think this is one of those, you know, once in a lifetime opportunities to see this right in our backyard and on Apollo Day. It's just really cool. You can get more details at rocketcityspacefest.com, but I'll plan to see you in Big Spring Park tonight. 1021.
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1021 WDRM. It sounds like Ella Langley may have had a little bit of a rough weekend. She posted over on Instagram on her story. She said, "Yesterday, my entire dress came unzipped on song number 2 in a 60-minute set in the pouring down rain in a stadium full of people. I'm sure you still looked gorgeous, Ella. It's fine."

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1021 WDRM. It's 9 o'clock, which means we have officially kicked off the winning. Right now would be a great time for you to head over to WDRM.com and type in the word new, N-E-W. 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

RM. Our friends at Food City are getting ready to open their brand new location in Athens this week. I'll be out there on Friday from 11 to 1, so make sure to make plans to stop by and say hello.

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1021 WDRM. Over the weekend, Post Malone was a part of the World Cup festivities, and he debuted a brand new song, Chrome Heartbreaker. I don't know. Does this mean that it's going to be out on radio soon? They haven't told me yet, but if they do, I'll let you know.

0: guys, it's I Heart Country on The Verge artist Stella Lefty. And that was my song, Boston.
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101 WDRM. So Garth Brooks, of course, announced that he is going out on an arena tour, the first city being Indianapolis. And he is doing something I honestly wish all artists would do. I'll explain more coming up after Ella Langley and Morgan Wallen.

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1021 WDRM. I'm Blair Davis. Again, hope you're having a great day and thank you for spending part of your day with me. So a couple of weeks ago, we found out July 7th. I'll never forget because of the 7-7 of it all. July 7th, Garth Brooks announced he was going back out on the road, this time doing an arena tour, and everybody got really excited because it's been a minute since we've been able to see an artist of his caliber in a smaller setting. He announced the very first city of his tour, Indianapolis, which if you are a Garth fan, you know, this is what he does. He announces one city at a time, announced a couple of dates there. And then, of course, people went crazy. There were 400,000 people in the queue trying to buy tickets to these first two shows. So they ended up adding two more shows, one of them being a Sunday matinee, a Sunday 2 p.m. show. Let me tell you, if all artists would do this, I would be ecstatic. Now, I'm not even talking about, look, y'all know I love Kenny. He does his big stadium tours a lot of times, and he'll start at 4 or 5 o'clock in the afternoon, but it's because they have several artists. This is just Garth. Just Garth going out at 2 p.m. Let me tell you something. A man that knows his audience, because if I'm going to a Sunday show, and I have to stay out late, and then I'm dragging into work the next day, it's just not a good situation. You let me be home and in bed at a normal time after a Garth Brooks show on a Sunday? I'm telling you, all artists need to do this.

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It's going to be really exciting. It's like, okay, very exciting stuff, but then we got to wait, you know, like 40 more days till we got college football back on our TV screens. But it's a step.

0: 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Tomorrow as well, they're saying heat indexes could get up to 105. 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

1021 WDRM. We are getting ready to welcome Sammy Kershaw to the VBC's Mark C. Smith Concert Hall August 1st. And I have your chance to win tickets right now over on my Facebook page. Just search Blair Davis Radio. It'll pop right up. And it takes just a couple of seconds.

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0: 1021 WDRM. I'm Blair Davis. Hope you're having a great Monday so far. And as always, thank you for spending part of your day with me. I've got a question for you. If you are a person who travels, if you're a person who flies a lot, would you pay extra to be on an adults-only flight? I will say this. My heart breaks when a family, a mom, a dad, whoever, is boarding a plane and they have little tiny humans and they're already fussy, because I can't imagine the stress that goes into that. I mean, just especially when they're little bitty, you know, I mean, you can't explain to them, hey, this is a good thing. We're going to, you know, vacation or whatever it might be, wherever you might be going. But recently there was a flight that, I mean, I'm going to tell you what it is. There was a 3-year-old who was, you know, not too happy and was kind of throwing a temper tantrum. And it actually led to the family having to get off the flight. It also led to the flight being delayed an entire hour. I mean, it was a whole ordeal. And there was a lot of people that were just angry that it took an hour for the family to have to get off the flight, just angry at the whole situation. I will say, I think we got to show grace to the families. I don't know where that line is, but it has led to the question, would you pay more to be on an adults only flight, or would you be upset if you had to pay more for an adults only flight? What's your thoughts here? Head over to my Facebook page, Blair Davis Radio, and let me know.
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0: 1021 WDRM with the FIFA World Cup ending this weekend. I started thinking this morning, when and where is the next one? 2030, it's going to be the 100th anniversary, and the main host will be Spain, Portugal, and Morocco.
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1021 WDRM. If you have any Taylor Fresh lettuce in your refrigerator, go ahead and toss that out. They are removing all of their iceberg lettuce sourced from Central Mexico from the U.S. because of this horrible parasite infection outbreak. Let's just put it that way. And

Derek and Phillip. Nine chances every weekday, $1,000. One incredible summer. Number

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It's about time for me to pack up my bags and head on out for the day. But don't forget, you're still listening for those keywords each hour. Then heading over to WDRM.com to type them in for a free shot at $1,000 in free gas.

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us in your law studio just after 12 p.m. in the Tennessee Valley. My name is Zeno. This hour, BZ with Chevy Silverado, Old Dominion Hotel Key, and what country star says he's going to retire in 2 years. We'll talk about it in 6 minutes.

Well, if you want to see Darius Rucker on the road, you better do it in the next 2 years. It's 102.1 WDRM. Darius on a podcast saying he played over 110 shows last year alone. He wants to retire because he's getting burnt out. He still wants to make music, but the touring may come to a close in the next couple of years. If you think about it, he's been touring, what, 30, 40 years? I remember growing up listening to my Cracked Rear View Hootie CD, which I still have somewhere. Ironically, it's probably Cracked. After

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I'm sure it'll be a Jeopardy answer at some point. 102.1 WDRM 27. That's the number of states that Taylor Farms recall affected. 27 states, the lettuce. My son, where were we at? We were at Texas Roadhouse last night. And he had a salad. The salad seemed fine, though. He does eat a lot of Taco Bell, so I worry about that. It's 102.1 WDRM. What?

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Is it a Home Depot parking lot? Is it a Tractor Supply parking lot? 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

0: Two nights at Neville Arena in Auburn, her alma mater, Ella Langley. Next month, yes, we'll have your tickets. 102.1 WDRM, Huntsville's number one for new country. My name is Dino. Miranda's in Decatur. Where did you fall in love at? What place?
1: So, I wasn't even planning on going into this store, but I was walking by a store, and there was a chair in the store that just totally caught my eye. It was a furniture store. And I walked into the store, and I was just checking things out, and then this hunky guy who worked at the store came up to me, just making sure I was okay. We started chatting, and he asked for my phone number, and he was like, you know, I don't really ever do this, but would you give me your number? And long story short, we've been dating now for about 7 months.
0: Nice.
1: And it's going really well.
0: Okay, you got the chair to thank. You should take care of that chair. Don't give it to Morgan Wallen or something.
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a millionaire today, but a thousandaire, that is on the docket. $1,000, the great American Philip will get you that keyword in less than 10 minutes. Here's new George Burge with Luke Bryan. 102.1 WIP.

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from the Senior Law Studio just after 1 p.m. in the Tennessee Valley. My name is Zeno Boston, Stella Lefty. Don't tell on me, Jason Aldean this hour, and my daily dad joke at 1:45. Go ahead, get me yours right now on the

answer is yes, we can take you higher. It's not a country show, but cannot wait. I've been waiting all year to see Creed at the Orion this Wednesday with the opening act Hinder. It's always a great time to be with our friends at the Orion, one of the best amphitheaters in the country. 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
1: Hey guys, it's I Heart Country on The Verge artist Stella Lefty. Boston is a song I wrote when I was waiting on a guy who was picking me up. I couldn't stop thinking about him, and this is what I was feeling while I was waiting for him. Here's my song, Boston. On a train.

Prine. He graced us with his dancing and one margarita moves at the Orion last year. 102.1 WDRM, Huntsville's number one for new country. Cannot wait for our gold chain cowboy. He was just at the Wharf in Orange Beach in Atlanta. Next month in August, Parker McCollum comes to the Orion, and we'll have your chance to get in free and maybe even meet him backstage, too. It's WDRM.

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0: summer song, Bottle Rockets with Hootie. 102.1 WDRM, Huntsville's number one for new country. Dino's Daily Dad Joke for today. I always throw them up on my Instagram story at Hey Hey Dino. You can go ahead and get me your best dad joke anytime. On the iHeartRadio Talkback Mike, Miranda in Springville, she DM'd me this, and I've never heard this dad joke, which is a rare feat. What type of car does a Jedi drive? A toy Yoda.
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the Senior Law Studio, just after 2 p.m. in the Tennessee Valley. My name is Dino. Dylan Marlowe, boys back home, Ella Langley Chews in Texas, and why you need to be at Big Spring Park tonight. We'll talk about it at 2:40.

Well, he's Mr. Saturday Night, and he's coming back to Alabama. 102.1 WDRM. John Party, the Gambling Man Tour, just announced on WDRM with our friend Alexandra Kay and Sadie Bass, Mercedes-Benz Amphitheater in Tuscaloosa, Friday, October 23rd. 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

0: passed it this weekend on 65 Ella Langley and 102.5 The Bull, Birmingham's number one for new country. My name is Dino, and usually I'm sorry, but I do dread Mondays. I had the Sunday scaries. I got home from visiting my dad, celebrated his 70th birthday outside Chattanooga, so got home, went to church, took my kids to Texas Roadhouse. I mean, it was a great Sunday. But coming back to work, you need something to look forward to on Monday. So we have concerts in the park. It's free. It's family friendly. It's the best part to kick off your week. Music starts at Big Spring Park at 6:30 tonight. Absolutely free. I know there's tacos and I've seen brisket food trucks. I want to find me a funnel cake. And even better, yes, it's going to be warm. About 6 o'clock, the high is 92. There's a 9% chance of shower. So if it's maybe like a Florida, a little sprinkle, and then the music gets going. Tonight, concerts in the park with WDRM.
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Still can't believe we had him at our Picket on the Patio a couple years ago. Now, of course, he's headlining Rock the South in October. Zach Top, 102.1 WDRM, Huntsville's number one for new country. More chances to get you $1,000. That Great American Philip at 4 and 5. Dino out. Wayne and Tay up next. 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Be blessed.

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the Cynyard Law Studio. We are just after 3 o'clock in the Tennessee Valley. What's going on? It's Wayne D and Tay. Monday's flying by. Ella Langley going to help with that in just a couple of minutes. Got the latest from Kane Brown lined up, too, but we're waiting to hear from you. It's Kickstart call time in less than 10 minutes. No.

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1: Hopefully your day is fantastic. Ours is only better when you reach out and hang, because let's be honest, poor Tay, I'm not great company to keep. And I'm all she's got unless you call.
2: Stop.
1: Reel it in. 1-877-367-4432 is our number. 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
2: All right, who is this?
3: Hey, Wendy and Tay, it's Danielle.
1: Danielle, it's Kickstart call time. What you got going on? How's your day?
3: Ooh, so my kids have officially been out of school long enough to tell me that they're already bored. So,
1: oh, yeah. That doesn't take long. And I feel bad because I get home and then my son's like, oh, it's time to turn up now. Dad's home. And I'm like, bro, you're turning up and I'm turning down. Yeah. So like, yeah. I can meet you in the middle and we can play horse in the driveway and that's going to be about it for me.
3: Right. I can allot like an hour and a half and then I'm out like a light.
2: Exactly.
1: And it's tough too because kids are so, like when I was a kid, I was outside. It would have been raining, storming, whatever. Minus a tornado, like your boy was outside all summer. My son's like, I'm like, what'd you do today? He's like, I played basketball for like 20 minutes and I just kind of watched YouTube. I'm like, bruh.
2: My son sleeps till like noon. Yeah. I was like, get up.
1: Wonder where he gets that from. Hey. Listen, we appreciate you checking in. Hopefully your kids can find something to do. Tell them, you know what's not boring is cleaning the house.
2: There you go.
3: Yeah. I'll throw that out there for sure.
1: The rebellion will begin immediately. Hey, thanks for checking in with us.
3: Yes, I love listening to you guys. Have a great day.
1: Appreciate you. Bye.
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0: 1021 WDRM, and we call it the Great American Fill-Up, right? But maybe you use it for, what would you?
1: I'm going to use it for bills.
0: Well, that, listen, you should have seen Tate just look like, oh, I didn't even think. Yes. I should.
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0: Valid. You ain't kidding. Keep listening for your shot to win big money right here, right? In the meantime, big guests. We do that every Monday. Riley.

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1: And our Instagram is at Wayne D and Tay if you want to check in. 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
2: 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But
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1: 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And then we can hold each other in just a few. When we get our country roundup, hang out.

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2: All right, so like we told you last week, you know how Morgan Wallen was teasing new music on social media?
3: Yeah.
2: Well, turns out that song is going to come out July 24th, so this Friday. Mm-hmm. But he also performed it live at a show recently and kind of like didn't tell anybody like what the song was. He just said like he took a few weeks off, he wanted to write a new song, and then he performed it right then and there.
3: And now Friday, you're going to hear it here first.
2: Yes. World premiere.
3: It's going to be fun.
2: All right, next, Lo Cash is hitting the road. They'll be spending the second half of 2026 traveling coast to coast. It's the Let the Country Music Play Tour. It's going to kick off in Las Vegas. They're going to Cincinnati and in so many more cities, but it's going to wrap up in December. So that's excited for the boys. And then last, Darius Rucker has put an end date on his career. He was just on a sports show over the weekend.
3: Yeah.
2: And he was talking about how he is thinking about retiring in about 2 years.
3: Dang.
2: Yeah, he said he wants to do like one final show, but he doesn't want it to be like just a complete, like just one show and then that be it. He's thinking about doing like a whole tour with Hootie and the Blowfish.
3: Oh, I'm in on that.
2: Yeah.
3: Hootie and the Blowfish, my jam.
2: He even talked about doing stadiums, so we'll see.
3: God, who would be on that tour?
2: I don't know.
3: That'd be nuts.
2: That'd be cool.
3: I'm amped. I'm in line for tickets now. I gotta go.
2: That's your iHeartCountry Roundup with Tay.
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Senior Law Studio in the Tennessee Valley. Wayne D and Tay. It is just after 4 o'clock. New Cole Swindell is up in just a couple of minutes from right now. We're going to throw Taylor Swift your way. Ella Langley, Morgan Wallen. It's a big hour, y'all. And it all

0: Huntsville and the Valley's number one for new country. This is 102.1 WDRM. And we appreciate you hanging out. And always got awesome guests rolling through. We're so excited because this time around, it's Riley Green. He's dialed in because he's a busy guy. He's all over the place. L.A., Nashville, doing music, doing TV. Not only just some TV, he hosted the CMA Fest. He's doing The Voice. Why is this like the right time for everything to happen at once?
1: Well, I just really needed some stuff to do. You know, I wasn't busy, so we tried to find some stuff. Man, I just, you know, when Yellowstone came out and what that did for the genre of country music, the Western lifestyle got so popular, it really made country music popular everywhere. So when I got the opportunity to be on Marshall's, it was no brainer for me. Luke Grimes, who plays Casey in Yellowstone and Marshall's, is a great friend of mine. It was so great, and I was brand new to acting, so
2: yeah.
1: To have somebody there that's your buddy from those first few scenes, to kind of, you know, I mean, he's so talented in that world, and I'm trying to help him out a little bit in the country music world, and it happened with us sitting in this room writing, oddly enough. So, you know, that's how the best relationships start, and a lot of the best songs is just from a couple of guys hanging out.
0: Yep, for sure. Riley Green hanging out. 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
1: And if you are a parent going through a tough time financially, apparently you ain't alone.
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1: My son's backpack was $85.
2: That's crazy.
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2: That's
1: like basic.
2: Insane.
1: Yeah.
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1: And let's just say Karen won big.
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3: Yay, congrats, girl. You just cashed in big time.
2: Yes, thank you so much.
1: You're very welcome. Hey, you could be next. It's the $1,000 Great American Fill-Up. Big money is on deck. 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Good luck. My big.

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0: 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We're at WDRM Radio. And thank you for letting us be a part of your day more with Riley Green. Appreciate you dialing in, man. Obviously, doing music is one thing, but you really almost have to be when you're doing a TV show, as far as whether it's acting or, you know, you're hosting something or doing the voice. It feels like you got to be more brave or more courage for something like that, yeah?
1: I've always been comfortable with being myself. You know, what was tough about the acting stuff on Marshall Girl, playing somebody else, playing a former Navy SEAL with PTSD, and I know nothing about that. You want to really do that justice, you know? As far as me, I know who I am. I mean, I'm the goofy guy from Alabama that's, you know, loves country music and probably cut up a little too much. I'll have to reel me back in every once in a while when we're filming episodes of The Voice, but... just really excited about that opportunity. I know what that's going to be able to do for my career, and obviously what Blake did so well on that show. You know, he's hilarious. Him and Luke Bryan on American Idol, same thing. So it's just great to have that opportunity and be able to maybe help out some up-and-coming artists, too.
0: Yeah, no, I get that. 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

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Hey, we teamed up with our buddies at Sweet Grown Alabama. We're celebrating homegrown artists, the Red Clay Strays. Got to stop to see them in concert. We'll hook you up at the hotel, spending cash, tickets to see Red Clay Strays. They're taking over on Halloween, the BJCC, baby. You want to be there? Answer to win, thanks to Sweet Grown Alabama.

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2: 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Thanks for all you do.
0: Yeah, I know that's, he's saying Tay's funny.
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4: 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It's a dream come true to have my song on the radio. It's still crazy to say. Here's my song, Boston. On a

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1: And it's time to bring some positivity your way. Tay's got it, and she's going to hand deliver it to all of us. What do you got coming up here?
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Hey, Rock the South is back this October in Decatur. 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They're going to be fun with Zach Top, Jason Aldean, plus Alabama's own Riley Green. Jesse Murph going to be there too. 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
0: All right, about time for some positivity. Got these awesome stories. They are called In the Feels.
2: All right, so a community rallied together to celebrate a 7-year-old and her birthday party. She invited a bunch of guests, right? But they all canceled on her. More than 150 people, though, responded to her mom's posts on social media talking about it. And so several families showed up to the party to help make the day super special for the 7-year-old. They even, like, helped with cleanup and all this other stuff. It was awesome.
0: That sounds great.
2: Yeah.
0: Hopefully they could just show them. Help clean up on a random Wednesday, too.
2: That'd be nice, right?
0: Wow, Tay's about to go to Facebook and have a fake kid's birthday. Just to see if people will come to the house to help
2: clean.
0: Please,
2: that'd be awesome. Oh, that's your In the Field.
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0: 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And more with our special guest, Riley Green. The guy's crazy busy. He's doing TV now. Obviously, part of the show Marshall's, doing The Voice. Is that ever like a distraction? Like, you ever got to be like, hey, man, let's not forget music got us in this thing.
1: Well, I think writing songs is something that I would always do.
0: Yeah.
1: I've always enjoyed that. Nothing about it's ever felt like work. Obviously, I'm going to spend a lot of days on the road playing shows because, you know, our booking agents make a little money on that, so they like to keep me busy. So I don't think it's anything I have to be that mindful of, other than there are ways that the creative side of music can suffer if you're not really mindfully going, all right, I need to be writing. Just to carve that time out to do it. You know, when you're traveling so much, there's weeks when you want to put the guitar in the corner and not look at it for, you know, 3 or 4 days. But I found that when I go home, I always kind of want to write. You know, I might spend one day trying to get all my projects going, but then I'll end up sitting down one night with the guitar and come up with something. And it's just because I'm still really passionate about country music.
0: Yeah, for sure. Riley Green, our special guest. More with him on the way here. Got exclusive stuff you haven't seen on the radio on our Instagram, too. Hit at Wayne D and Tay.
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1: And if you are trying to pack your bags, I will tell you Tennessee is full. Don't come out.
2: Yeah.
1: It's full.
2: Well, and we didn't rank very high on this list.
1: Oh, well, that'll help. If you are trying to relocate, some states made a very popular list. You're going to want to hear next. Kind of like it.

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1: Trying to relocate. Tay found a list of states you might want to think about.
2: Yes.
1: And keep in mind, you may already live in one of these.
2: Well, true. Yeah. So this new report came out ranking the best states to move to in 2026. And it's all based on like affordability, safety, education, and healthcare. Okay. Well, New Hampshire lands at number one with the highest score, which is pretty cool.
1: Well, that's awesome.
2: Yeah. You also have Utah, Idaho, Virginia, Maine, Massachusetts, South Dakota, Nebraska, Vermont, and Wyoming.
1: Dang, we pack it now. We're on our

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0: 1021 WDRM. Riley Green is our guest. You've done a million songs at this point, so some of your early music probably sounds a lot different than the music we're getting now. Are there songs that you're like, man, I really wish I could go back and take another hack at that one?
1: Most of them, yeah. Probably more so because of the production than even lyrics. I mean, don't get me wrong, there's some cheesy lyrics on some stuff I wrote early, too. But I didn't have a producer. I'd never been to a studio. The first EP I ever recorded, I won some studio time from a battle of the bands that my band won at Brothers Bar, and we were not good. You know, like, I was playing on the records. There was an engineer in there. He'd go, how about that? I was like, I don't know how to send to you. Is that good? Next song. You know, like, and now I see what goes into it. And Dan Huff's in there with his ear, hearing all these things that I can't even.
2: They don't even ask what you think anymore. Right?
1: So, yeah, I mean, there's several things that I wish they're a little tough for me to listen to now.
0: We're talking to Riley Green. It's Wayne D. And say, you can call the studio if you want to try and get a question. You can text us as well. 1-877-367-4432.
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